I got drive, I don't need a car. 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I'm doing things they ain't seen before. Bands ain't dumb, but extreme is all. I'm a demon lord. Fall off what? I ain't seen the horse. Called your bluff, better cite the source. Fame ain't something that I need no more.

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0: Who's the girl who spoke to me?
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2: Yeah. I put the work in, I put the time in. A lost soldier, I'm fine in any climate. That thing will fold you when I

0: 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She be in the tray all day, styling without a stylist. I was pushing keys while you pushing tees. I can spot the malice, nigga.
1: What are you about?

0: push a tall one politely. My brother's not used to girls who answer back.
1: Hey! Hey! Hey! Hey!
0: Says, a good man doesn't fight a woman.
2: Right,
0: he's a dignitary, he does.
1: Ha! I knew it. You've got no guts. You're just bullshit.

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You know how I feel. It's a new dawn. It's a new day.

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the cold and south of them all, you'll need someone to hold you running away.